97.7 The Fox, Eastern Iowa's home of classic rock. Chad Tyson, so what's up? How you guys doing tonight? Checking in to Rock Thanks here on a Friday night. Finally made it. Heading into the holiday weekend. Let's keep the shut up and rock roll right now. Marcy Playground.

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At Chad Tyson on X, got a message here from Jason tonight asking what time we start the countdown tomorrow morning. 6 a.m., man. Sorry, I should have mentioned that a few minutes ago. 6 a.m. tomorrow morning. Memorial Day 500 countdown gets rolling here on the air and everywhere on iHeartRadio. 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
1: Chad Tyson, we wrapped up the spring edition of Rock the Bank Cash earlier today. 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We gave away a ton of money. If not, no worries. We do have more cash on the way soon this summer. I feel like I may have said too much already, but just no more relief coming soon, all right?

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1: Chad Tyson, Smashing Pumpkins tickets officially on sale for their fall tour that they surprise announced this past weekend. I got more details on that coming up a little bit later this hour tonight. 1979, rocking a Friday night right now.

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I'm Chad Tyson, Great White, and Slaughter rocking Riverside Casino at Golf Resort next Friday night. 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
1: Chad Tyson, Skid Row, still looking for a new lead singer. Man, if only Sebastian... you know, it's not going to happen. Never mind. Thanks for hanging out, rocking your holiday weekend with us tonight. It's Green Day, Boulevard of Broken Dreams.

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1: Chad Tyson, the countdown to the countdown is officially on. 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

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I'm Chad Tice. 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

0: playing Cedar Rapids Classic Rock here on 100.7 The Fox. Chad Tyson, thanks for hanging out, rocking your holiday weekend with us here as we get into it on a Friday night. I guess some Everclear on the way after GNR.
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Hey, Chad Tyson hanging out with you guys tonight. Can you believe the movie Scream came out 30 years ago? 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You know, David Arquette. 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

Eastern Iowa's 100.7 The Fox. Chad Tyson, lots of bands hit the road for summer tours this year, including the front man for this band here, Aaron Lewis of Stained. Yeah, his summer show's right around the corner. One band that's not touring, though, was supposed to, is the Rolling Stones. They opted for a new record instead that we get in July, and a classic from them all the way next after it's been a while from Stained.

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1: Chad Tyson, No Rain from Blind Melon. Get us back to the Shut Up Rock for your holiday weekend tonight here on the air and everywhere on iHeartRadio. I guess some Three Doors Down on tap after Motley Crue. 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

0: 100.7 The Fox playing Cedar Rapids Classic Rock. It's Josh, and there are so many shows that are coming to town, and I know you'd love to go to them, whether you see them here or you travel to see them elsewhere. 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

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Don't forget, later today, we're going to get back into our Memorial Day 500 countdown. So if you think you know the number one song, you should just keep listening. We'll do that after 6 a.m. ZZ Top is on now.

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It's Josh, and if there's a song that you want to hear, or you want to talk to me, or you want to just shoot me a message, I'd love to hear from you. 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

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Trying to figure out what the number one song might be. Zeppelin, Green Day on the way, Pearl Jam now.

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Later today and all weekend long, it's our Memorial 500 countdown. It'll come up just after 6 a.m. today. 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Nickelback and Skynyrd after The Crew.

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1: It's Josh, and I think social media is the way to go because, well, that's the best way to get a hold of me. 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I want to rock.

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2: Dear Allie, I met a guy on Tinder who seems to be way too hot to be real. 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

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It's Josh and Great Whites and Slaughter rocking Riverside Casino and Golf Resort next Friday. 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

0: The home of the Bob and Tom Show, 100.7 The Fox. 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
1: Do you think you know the number one song to our Memorial 500 countdown? 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
0: 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Brad, I want you to give me some good news. Go.
8: Well, some good news. I've got a pretty old car, and I thought my brakes were just going to utterly give out on me. But a mechanic friend of mine opened everything up, took a look at everything, and it's not as bad as I thought it was. So that's nice. One less thing to worry about.
0: So it was bad. Your voice went up a little bit, so it was a little bit. But keywords there, mechanic friend. Glad your car's okay. And thanks.

Wake up to the Bob and Tom Show on 100.7 The Fox. It's Josh, and I got to tell you something. I love being able to hang out with you. So if you want to hear something, why don't you just let me know, and I'll do it for you. 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You know, maybe something's going on with you, and I can help you out. Well, hit me up. Let's do it.

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You. You know why? 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

yeah, my skin keeps a growing a whole lot. Yeah, my skin keeps a growing a whole lot, but my brain keeps a shrinking like a little nut. Former President Reagan was questioned at a photo op. 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
2: Just a slump busting gold thong. 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
1: Welcome to Saturday. Welcome to an amazing Memorial Day weekend. I'm Teresa. We are giving you our Memorial 500. I live for this. Counting down the top 500 rock songs of all time. Now, Kenny Wayne was number 458, which means I

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1: Let me jump in to give a little love to Metallica. 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It's free. You can put your name on like a Reload album. It's fun. And this is fun. They've made, how many, who will make the countdown more, Metallica or Ozzy? I'm going to have to calculate that later. Here they are with King Nothing, and at number 456, it's the Memorial 500. Welcome.

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1: Welcome to the Memorial 500, everyone. I'm Teresa, getting you in to number 454, a song that's such a vibe. I'd like to declare it the song for summer of 2026. I don't have a mallet, but I've got nasal cords, so hear ye, hear ye. Let free be the vibe this summer.

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It's Teresa talking about this Gene Simmons band show. Like, he'll be doing all Kiss classics and more June 26th. 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
1: It's Teresa chiming in on a great moment of my young career. It was like, I mean, literally like maybe 2010 or something. Somewhere around that, I saw Tom Kiefer do a solo show. And he still had it. He was like 75 feet tall, long vampire nails, wearing black head to toe, like the jet black hair, and his voice just pierced my soul in the best way possible. So I am honored to throw this on the countdown, the Memorial 500. Welcome, number 40, 46, Cinderella. Don't know what you got till it's gone.

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1: I know for a fact Breaking Benjamin will not make just one appearance on this countdown. I believe they've already come in. This might be their second appearance. It's a Memorial 500. I'm Teresa, still counting down, and we will be all weekend long the top, best, most gnarly, most wicked 500 rock songs of all time. And I got to keep you going with number 444, angel numbers. Appropriate for Rob Zombie.
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0: 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We're sliding into summer. Memorial Day 500. It's the top 500 rock songs. Yeah. All Memorial Day weekend.
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Saturday afternoon, big long 3-day weekend. I know, life's good. And you spend the weekend rocking out with us as we

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That was Metallica, The Memory Remains. I've got Motley Crue coming up this hour. Some Offspring on the way. In at number 436, love this song. I hope there's more U2 on this Memorial 500. Here's

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We're counting down the 500 greatest classic rock songs of all time. It's our Memorial 500. Offspring, that was 435, which brings us to number 434. Motley Crue, Smoking in the Boys Room.

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Can you believe the movie Scream came out 30 years ago? 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

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That's Atlanta's own Collective Soul, the song December, in at 427 on our Memorial 500. John Mellencamp, you know he dropped the Cougar back in the day. He's in at number

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Wake up to the Bob and Tom Show on 100.7 The Fox. The original singer for this band, 3 Days Grace, Adam Gontier, left the band. They got a new lead singer. And after a few albums, they brought back the old lead singer and kept the new lead singer. Yeah, 3 Days Grace, two lead singers now, which is kind of cool. In at number 416 on our Memorial 500, here's Animal, I Have Become.

0: 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Howdy. This is your captain speaking. We're currently flying through the 500 greatest classic rock songs ever made. Hold on to your
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You can't not include Jimi Hendrix. Let's be real. It's our Memorial 500 in at number 414. Jimi Hendrix. Here's Fire.

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0: Eastern Iowa's 100.7, The Fox. You know, last year we saw Oasis back, the Gallagher brothers getting along again, possibly a sign of the apocalypse. Who knows? We're counting down the 500 greatest classic rock songs of all time. And we're going to blow through the rest of the 400s this hour, and we'll be in the threes pretty soon. In at number 408, that was Oasis, Wonderwall. Van Halen, Lenny Kravitz, Bob Seger, coming up.
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Oh, you know, that's not the only Van Halen song you're going to hear this weekend on our Memorial 500. Counting down the 500 greatest rock songs of all time. That was Van Halen's Pretty Woman in at number 407. I do have Soundgarden coming up. Lenny Kravitz, here's American Woman, number 406.

0: 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The Memorial Day Rock and Roll 500. 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

0: 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We're pouring out the top 500 rock songs ever made. 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

0: 100.7 The Fox, playing Iowa City's classic rock. Well, it's official. We're in the threes. That was number 398 as we count down the 500 greatest rock songs of all time. Aerosmith, Living on an Edge. I do have Great White coming up. Haven't played that band in a while. Green Day's on the way as well. Number 397 is next. It's a song from Led Zeppelin.
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the home of the Bob and Tom Show, 100.7 The Fox. That's another band you'll probably hear quite a few songs on this Memorial 500 this weekend. In at number 397, Led Zeppelin's Good Times, Bad Times. A band you won't hear a lot of, Great White. I've got them coming up next. Here's Green Day. It's When I Come Around, number 397.

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Counting down the 500 greatest rock songs of all time, our Memorial 500. Once Bitten, Twice Shy, Great White in at number 395. Love that band. POD out of San Diego in at number 394. Here's a lot.

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I have a fantastic song from U2's Joshua Tree that's coming up next. Right now, Stone Temple Pilots in at number 392. It's our Memorial 500. Here's Sex Type Thing.

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Can you believe the movie Scream came out 30 years ago? 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

Wake up to the Bob and Tom Show on 100.7 The Fox. Linkin Park's debut album, Hybrid Theory. So many great songs on that. I'm sure we're going to hear more. That was number 388, Linkin Park's Runaway. On our Memorial 500, we're counting down the 500 greatest rock songs of all time. We asked all this past week that you leave us a talk back and your recommendations, and we took them seriously, so follow along all weekend long on this countdown as we get into number 387. It's next. It's from a band called Nine Inch Nails.

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Nine Inch Nails Hurt, a song so awesome that it was covered by Johnny Cash. In at number 387 on our Memorial 500. I've got a Guns N' Roses song coming up, some Rolling Stones. In at number 386. This is a second ZZ Top song I've played since noon today. It's Give Me All Your Lovin'.

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3: 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I don't like it.

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0: 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We're sliding into summer. Memorial Day 500. It's the top 500 rock songs. Yeah. All Memorial Day weekend.
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0: 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Chad Tyson, Red Hot Chili Peppers, checking in at number 378 on this year's Memorial Day 500 countdown. Also did Queen back there, Crazy Little Thing Called Love in at 379, and The Police. Get my show started here tonight, Roxanne at number 380. I'm hanging with you guys until midnight here on the first leg of the countdown, leg two tomorrow, and the final leg will be on Monday. Plan is to wrap this up sometime on my show, probably in the 8 o'clock hour on Monday night. Yeah. We got a lot of great music to get to between now and then here on the air and everywhere on iHeartRadio, so keep it here. Back to the countdown next with the band who is still looking for a new lead singer this year.
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2: Dear Allie, I just moved in with my girlfriend and she just started going back to church. 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

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Chad Tyson, their search for a lead singer continues. Skid Row, and I Remember You, headed number 377 on the Memorial Day 500 countdown. And the Foo Fighters, Keep Things Rocking here tonight. 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

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Jan Tyson, Rush into 375 with Tom Sawyer on the Memorial Day 500 countdown. They're touring this year. 50-something tour, actually only a few weeks away from getting started. Show 1, June 7th, Kia Forum in L.A. This band here touring this year, too, with The Gathering, Weezer. They're checking in at 374, The Sweater Song.

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1: All right, guys, getting back into things. 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Number 372, Green Day. 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